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I'm Bob Pickett. And a big shout out to you guys in Gretna and Council Bluffs. Thank you for tuning in to Country's Greatest Hits, 93.3 The Wolf.

0: 93.3 The Wolf, Sarah Evans, Suds in the Bucket. I'm Bob Pickett. Let's talk about high school graduations. Congratulations again, the class of 2026. And as I've mentioned before, when I graduated from high school back in 1979, it was cross pens. Money so I could, you know, put the money together and get an electric typewriter to take with me when I went to college at Texas Tech in Lubbock. So I've been asking you, what was your high school graduation like? What year? What did you get for a big graduation gift? And this is pretty cool right here. This kind of takes you back in time. What did you get again for graduation?
1: Hey, Bob, I was also class of 79, and I got a very fancy portable electric typewriter for my high school graduation gift, period. Hope you have a great day.
0: Kind of like me. I think I still have my electric typewriter. Anyway, how about you? What'd you get for graduation? And let us know with Talkback Mike and our iHeartRadio app.
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12: Another round of showers and thunderstorms possible today. Mostly late this afternoon, we'll see a high of 89. More showers and thunderstorms possible overnight and into tomorrow. Tonight's low 68. Tomorrow, we'll see a high of 82 with mostly cloudy skies and it'll be breezy. That's your forecast. I'm David Martin.
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0: 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Bob Pickett here. Check out the all-new Heroes and Villains, the Art of the Disney Costume Showcase at the Durham Museum now through October the 19th. There's 70 costumes of some beloved Disney characters like Cinderella and Captain Jack Sparrow. We'll see you there with 93.3 The Wolf.
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0: 93.3, The Wolf, country's greatest hits. Tim McGraw where the green grass grows. That reminds me. I got to get up early tomorrow before church and mow the backyard. Anyway, hi there, it's Bob Pickett. You know, 4th of July, less than a month away. Big plans for the 4th of July. You got big plans? We usually barbecue. And then lately, the past few years, I've been lucky enough to be the MC at the Willie Nelson Picnic in Austin. So what are your big plans for the 4th of July? Got to make those plans, right? Yeah. Let me know with the talkback mic on our iHeartRadio app.
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1: Now, if you ask me what my favorite country group was, I would have to say Alabama. 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Alabama, Dixieland.

93.3 The Wolf, I'm Bob Pickett. The 102nd Santa Lucia Festival is underway this weekend in Little Italy, just south of the Old Market on 10th Street. Sample some amazing Italian food, play some bocce, and bring the kids to enjoy the Kid Zone with giant inflatables, face painting, and more. We'll see you.

0: 93.3 The Wolf, the home of country's greatest hits in Omaha. Dolly Parton, 9 to 5. I've never seen that movie. It's on my list of movies to watch. I'll get around to it eventually. You know, the last movie I saw in the movie theater, we went a couple of weeks ago and saw the new Star Wars movie, which was okay, but it just didn't seem like a Star Wars movie to me. It looked like something you'd watch on TV, which, of course, that's where it came from, TV. I guess the other big movie that I'm going to see, I'm looking forward to seeing Supergirl. I want to see The Odyssey. Boy, that looks good. Christopher Nolan movie. Any movies that you're excited to see this summer? Let me know with our Talkback Mike and our iHeartRadio app. And listen, if you did see the Star Wars movie, what did you think about it, huh?
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93.3 The Wolf, the home of country's greatest hits in Omaha. Okay, I'm sitting here. I'm scrolling through my social pages. Are you following me yet on Instagram? 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It's a pretty crazy life. So check it out. 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And follow me, okay? I'm trying to give you something more socially.

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0: Country's greatest hits play here. 93.3 The Wolf. Travis Tritt, it's a great day to be alive. Well, I hope it's a great Saturday night in your neighborhood. 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
1: 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Father's Day, 2 weeks from tomorrow. So how about a Father's Day type song from George Strait? 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

0: 93.3, The Wolf, country's greatest hits. Diamond Rio and Beautiful Mess. I'm Bob Pickett. That's exactly what my wife said today. She was taking my car and she opened up the glove box. She didn't use the word beautiful. She just said mess. I think she used the word hot mess. So, yeah, I got to clean that out tomorrow.
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1: You know, because of this song, when I saw the video, I did not get in a boat for a long time. Because you remember the end of it. I don't want to spoil it for you, but yeah, it was like a mini movie, wasn't it? Reba and Linda Davis, and Does He Love You? 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
1: I'm Bob Pickett. 46 years ago this weekend, the movie Urban Cowboy opened up in movie theaters nationwide. Listen, I saw it in Lubbock, Texas in 1980 during this weekend. I went out and bought the soundtrack and went out the next day and got a pair of cowboy boots. It was an expensive movie to watch for me. Johnny Lee, Looking for Love.
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93.3 The Wolf, I'm Bob Pickett. The 102nd Santa Lucia Festival is underway this weekend in Little Italy, just south of the Old Market on 10th Street. Sample some amazing Italian food, play some bocce, and bring the kids to enjoy the Kids Zone with giant inflatables, face painting, and more. 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
1: Come on in. 93.3 The Wolf. Hank Williams Jr., all my rowdy friends are coming over tonight. Hey, not at my house. We got rules. I mean, look at the time, right? What is today? According to my nationality calendar, applesauce cake day. I don't think I've ever had that. I've had applesauce. Love applesauce, especially with pork chops. But it's applesauce cake day. It's also D-Day. Very important. Remember, so D-Day today. Drive-in movie day. I miss drive-in movies. We used to go drive-in movies when I was growing up. Sweetwater, Texas, every weekend. Anyway, we'd sneak in sometimes, but don't tell anybody about that. It's eyewear day. It's gardening exercise day. That's why I'm sore. I was in the garden earlier. Higher education day. Yo-yo day. Do you ever have a Dunkin' yo-yo while growing up? They were fun. We always had a guy who would come to town on yo-yo day and at the five and dime store and demonstrate, you know, tricks. And we'd get yo-yos and we could never do that. I still have some yo-yos, I think, around here. But anyway, that's what it happens to be. And how's your day? How's your night going?
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Omaha's very own 93.3 The Wolf. This man is going to be everywhere this week. He's got a new album coming out on Friday. Keith Urban, Long Hot Summer, will be too.

It's 93.3, the Wolf of Ebob Thicket, and you guys at Elkhorn and Carter Lake can't thank you enough for having us on. 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

93.3 The Wolf, the home of country's greatest hits in Omaha. Hey there, it's Bob Pickett. 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

0: baby, bye-bye. It's Omaha's 93.3 The Wolf. Jody Messina with Bye-Bye. I'm Bob Pickett. Well, you can say hello to Vegas. Our 2026 iHeartRadio Music Festival is back. 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

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I'm Bob Pickett. 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

0: 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Hey there, it's Bob Pickett. Start your workday off with some good news with Bob Belmont's That's Nice at 9:45 Monday morning on 93.3 The Wolf.
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1: Luke Bryan, Do I. I'm Bob Thicket. Remember when you graduated from high school? What did you get for graduation? What year did you graduate? Let's go to our talk back, Mike.
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2: 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I went to Memorial High School in Houston, Texas, and graduated in 82. Y'all have a good night. Thanks. 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
1: 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I didn't get anything like that. Like I said, I got cross pins. How about you? 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
1: I'm Bob Pickett. 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What is Garth doing now? Spending that money. 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

country's greatest hits for Omaha, 93.3 The Wolf, Bob Pickett here. Check out the all-new Heroes and Villains, the Art of the Disney Costume Showcase at the Durham Museum now through October the 19th. There's 70 costumes of some beloved Disney characters like Cinderella and Captain Jack Sparrow. We'll see you there with 93.3 The Wolf.

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You know, I love story songs, and country music has got a lot of great story songs. Here's one of them right now. Story about a dog. 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Old Red, Blake Shelton.

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0: 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Lone Star, I'm already there. 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
1: 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Let's start it early. Sing right now, Alabama and Song of the South. I've got a bassy voice, not a tenor voice. How about you?

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I'm Bob Pickett. 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
1: Don't think I don't think about it. That is Darius Rucker kicking off the Sunday, June 7th edition of the Third Shift. What's going on, you guys? My name is Adam, as always, here to guide you into the early morning hours with the greatest country music to ever exist, like George Strait, Shania Twain, Jason Aldean, and more. It's all next.
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1: She never lets it go to her heart. That is Tim McGraw. This is the Third Shift. Welcome back. What's going on? My name is Adam. Of course, Michael, the biopic about Michael Jackson was all the craze. But Michael, move over. Shania Twain is going to produce a biopic about her life called Shania. Now, it's still early on, so there aren't many details yet. It'll be written and directed by Leah McKendrick for Sony Pictures. She recently directed the upcoming Netflix rom-com Voicemails for Isabel. We'll give you more details when I get them.
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0: 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It's Adam here. 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
1: Write this down from the king of country music, George Strait there. My name is Adam. This is the third shift. Randy Travis is in the news. His wife Mary announced that a brand new Randy album is coming out by the end of the year. It is a whole new album coming out of archive music, stuff that he had sang before his stroke in 2013. Now, all of this has been mastered, mixed, and it is ready to go. This will be the first album with new and never-before-heard tracks from Randy Travis since 2008 and his first full-length record since 2014. I am stoked. I can't wait to hear it. Randy Travis music we didn't know existed.
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7: 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A polygamist from Utah and an L.A. 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
1: And a Highway 20 ride from the Zach Brown Band, the newlywed there. 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
1: Darius Rucker, that is Wagon Wheel. My name is Adam, and Luke Bryan is in the news and in a bit of hot water with some fans. The internet is divided over Luke's new song, Fish Hunt Golf Drink. Yeah, that's the title. Some fans are accusing him of using AI to write this song, which he denies. Luke has a quote. 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That is the most Luke Bryan quote of all time, by the way. 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
1: Honky Tonk Man, that is Dwight Yoakam, Duel, Tracy Lawrence for you now. It's Sticks and Stone.

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0: 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Hey, it's Adam. The 102nd Santa Lucia Festival is underway this weekend in Little Italy, just south of the Old Market on 10th Street. Sample some amazing Italian food, play some bocce, and bring the kids to enjoy the Kids Zone with giant inflatables, face painting, and more. We'll see you there with 93.3 The Wolf.
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1: Heads, Carolina, tails, California, from Joe D. Messina. Brand new music from Jody coming out June 11th. Welcome back to the Third Shift. My name is Adam. In the last hour, we were talking about Randy Travis and how he has brand new music coming out. Well, in other Randy Travis news, for the 40th anniversary of his debut album, Storms of Life, the front room at the Nashville Palace has been renamed after him. Before the fame, he worked there as a cook and dishwasher in the late 70s and early 80s. Randy Travis just out here getting all the flowers.
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0: Country's greatest hits for Omaha, 93.3 The Wolf. 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

0: 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All my rowdy friends have settled down. That is Hank Jr. Welcome back to the third shift. My name is Adam. Great news. 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September 18th and 19th, live from T-Mobile Arena in Las Vegas. 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Good luck.
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1: Tim McGraw, that is Indian Outlaw on the third shift. Welcome back. What's up, you guys? My name is Adam. We had mentioned Randy Travis has a brand new album coming out. Well, if you are a pop fan, a new Prince album is dropping August 28th. It's called Timeless, and it features previously unreleased songs dating all the way back from 1977, but they run through 2016, basically spanning every major era of his career. I know we do classic country here, but I know that there are some Prince fans out there, and I wanted to pass that along.
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1: Good Directions. That is Billy Currington. My name is Adam. This is the third shift, and it is just after four, and we stop down around this time each and every early morning to say thanks to the folks that answered the ultimate call. 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Thank you for defending our freedoms. And once again, from the bottom of my heart, thank you for making this the greatest country in the world.
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1: Garth Brooks with the dance. Let's dance together on the third shift here. My name is Adam. Thor tried to commit fraud. You guys seen this wild story? Chris Hemsworth was getting ready to board a flight when he realized he accidentally grabbed his daughter's passport instead of his son's. So what did he do? He tried to play it off with security that one of his sons was his daughter, but it didn't work. He joked that they, quote, kind of looked the same. Chris and his wife, Elsa Paddocky, share a 13-year-old daughter named Indy and 11-year-old twin boys named Sasha and Tristan. They got it worked out, and by the way, Hemsworth was not arrested.
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1: 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A polygamist from Utah and an L.A. 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

0: country's greatest hits, Omaha's 93.3 The Wolf. Keith Whitley, when you say nothing at all, the late, great Country Music Hall of Famer there. What's good, you guys? My name is Adam. The country legend Alan Jackson's going to play his final concert with a star-studded lineup that includes George Strait, recently announced, by the way, Lainey Wilson, Eric Church, Luke Combs, and a whole bunch of other folks. We don't really know a lot other than this thing is sold out. It's June 27th, live from Nissan Stadium. That's where the Titans play. Alan Jackson, The Last Show is the name of this deal.
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14: Another round of showers and thunderstorms possible today. Mostly late this afternoon, we'll see a high of 89. More showers and thunderstorms possible overnight and into tomorrow. Tonight's low 68. Tomorrow we'll see a high of 82 with mostly cloudy skies and it'll be breezy. That's your forecast. I'm David Martin.
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Clint Black, that is Killing Time. The boy wonder from down under now. One Keith Urban with Somebody Like You.

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1: George Strait, that is Carried Away, and that is how we're going to wrap up the Sunday, June 7th edition of The Third Shift. Always like wrapping up with the king. Good way to close her down. Thank y'all so much for hanging out with me here. I do have to run. Fear not. As always, the greatest country music of all time continues all day long. Bo Cephas, Brad Paisley, Garth Brooks, and more coming up. You guys stay safe. And whatever you do, remember, The Third Shift returns at midnight.
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1: Papa drove a truck nearly all his life. 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The part she couldn't handle was being alone. 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
1: And there's Blake Shelton. You're with Bob Del Monte. Thanks for having us on. That was going out to Julie. And what, you're heading to the gym? What don't you like about the gym?
2: I go to the gym every day. And what makes me absolutely crazy is when I see people hugging the equipment and they're just on their phone. Like, I will do 8 sets of something and they're still on their phone. And I just want to go up to them and be like, you know what? We both went to the gym today, but we look very different for a reason. You aren't doing anything.
1: Whoa.
2: It just makes me so crazy. Like, do the work. Put your phone away.
1: Exactly.
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2: Today we're looking at a 50-50 chance of showers and thunderstorms throughout the day, mostly cloudy, 79. Tonight, rain chances are expected to continue, especially overnight, mostly cloudy, 67. On Monday, the clouds will stick around, but will gradually clear off as the day goes on, a high of 90. And Tuesday, mostly sunny, 96 degrees. I'm Bill Dixon.
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11: Thank you very much for being with us on Community Matters this week. We welcome Jerry Palmer, Veteran Events Coordinator with an organization called Audi Obsession. That's O-U-T-Y, not the vehicle. And not the belly button.
12: No.
11: Audi Obsession. 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
12: So Audi Obsession is a nonprofit organization. I am the veteran events coordinator, as you stated. What we do is our main focus is getting youth outdoors, getting them off of screens, getting them off of tablets, and actually making them the future of the sportsman community.
11: See, I think all that's immediately unbelievable. You and I are of the similar vintage. When we grew up, we were always playing outside. No one had to encourage us to play outside.
12: Drink out of garden hoses.
11: Yes. You know? Oh my God. I still love drink. Is there anything better after you hose off the bottom of the lawnmower? You got to take a big guzzle out of the
12: 110 degrees outside. There's nothing that tastes better than a garden hose.
11: And today, you know, we had video games when we were kids.
12: We did.
11: We're not, you know, a million years old or something, but
12: close.
11: Something. Yeah, we're getting there.
12: Getting there.
11: My hair looks like I'm a million years old. But we're getting to a point now where you have to try and extract a lot of these kids from their homes to be able to, like, hey, get out, do something. So how do we do it?
12: So obviously for the youth, it's getting to the parents. You know, the parents have to be the push for this. And we also encourage the parents to get out with their children and experience this as well. There's a lot with the hunting community these days. If you don't own a lot of ground or you don't lease ground, it's hard to get on ground. You know, Nebraska being one of the biggest privately owned states, it's hard to get out there. So we got to give the parents the opportunities so they can get their kids into it and enjoy it. And we're not just talking about hunting. We actually just did an event about a month and a half ago. We took 20 kids, their parents, and we took a morel mushroom hunting. So the kids got to go out and forage for morel mushrooms. We did have a company come out, a restaurant come out. They brought a wood fire grill, cooked pizzas right in front of the kids. They even took the morel mushrooms that they found, put them on a pizza right there in front of them and cooked it up.
11: That sounds great.
12: We'd like to do, you know, outdoor photography, outdoor videography, just to get the kids off of tablets outside and enjoy themselves. Mm-hmm. And on the other side of the house is our veteran program, which is near and dear to my heart. So
11: you could already see the look on my face. I was like, all right, so that's the kid component. Are we trying to get the veterans out looking for mushrooms too?
12: Well, you know, for this one, we didn't have the vets getting out there looking for mushrooms, but we have done a couple hunting events for them. We've partnered up with some really good sponsors and some partners that have allowed us to do these events. We go out to Brainerd, Nebraska quite a bit. There is a company out there called Oak Creek Sporting Club,
11: owned
12: by Terry Kriz, phenomenal human being. He allows us to do a lot of our events out there. So we did a youth event out there. The kids got to shoot trap. And, of course, got to make it a competition, right?
11: Oh, yeah.
12: So we took the top three kids and that shot the best, and we paid for their lifetime hunting and fishing permits.
11: Mm-hmm.
12: So these are 14, 15-year-old kids that can now hunt for free in the state of Nebraska for the rest of their lives.
11: Now, did we have ringers in there? You got some kid, like, before he's,
12: you know,
11: 14-year-old kid, before he starts shooting, he puts in some chaw, and you're like, I don't think this is his first time doing
12: that. We didn't have anybody like that. No sleepers in there. Okay. It tickles me pink to say that all of them that won were all girls.
11: Oh, yeah. Even better. That's great.
12: The girls got out there and showed the boys how to do it.
11: I'm sure that drove the boys crazy.
12: I hope so, and hopefully it determined them to start shooting better.
11: That's exactly what I'm thinking.
12: So with our veteran program, like I said, which is near and dear to my heart as the veteran event coordinator, also being a 20-year veteran myself.
11: In the?
12: Air Force.
11: Thank you.
12: Yes. So retired back in 2020. And like I said, I just recently came on with Audi about a year and a half ago. Blessed to be here. Can't thank the guys enough. I think we had six vets that we took out to Ogallala, Nebraska on a 4-day hunt. We paid for everything. Mm-hmm. It was the guide service, the Airbnb, partnered up with a local restaurant. They donated a prime rib dinner for these guys.
11: Nice.
12: Bought them dinner on Friday night. All they had to do was show up. And we had guys from Texas, Wyoming, Missouri, all veterans come out and meet here that have never met each other before. And what the purpose of this is, and as a combat veteran, the civilian sector, it's hard to talk to. In some cases, you know, they don't understand what military members have gone through if you haven't been in that situation.
11: Mm-hmm.
12: So what this is for is to get people who have been in the same situation that have a like-minded passion to grow their networking opportunity. So they have that support group. Veteran suicide numbers are through the roof. And if we can have a small part in putting vets with other vets that understand each other and have those people to reach out to in those dark times, that's the best we can do.
11: We have a lot of things to cover here in the rest of our conversation with Jerry Palmer with Audi Obsession. The website, by the way, is gettinaudi.org. We're going to spell that. GettinOuty. GettinOuty.org, GettinOuty.org. And you're also on all the social media.
12: All the socials. We're on Facebook, TikTok, YouTube.
11: Mm-hmm.
12: We're out there.
11: Instagram. Saw your Instagram page.
12: We're getting outy.
11: A lot of stuff out there. So in order to be able to do what you do, you need partners to come along and help you raise some money. There's an event coming up here in just weeks from now on Saturday, July 18th. What's going on?
12: We have a golf tournament. It's one of the funnest golf tournaments that you can ever come to. If you ever want to shoot a golf ball out of an AR-15,
11: yes.
12: Show up to our golf tournament. So we partner with...
11: Who are we shooting at?

0: and taking these youth out and getting them outdoors.
1: Sign up as a team? Is there a spot?
0: You sign up
1: for
0: as a team.
1: Individuals to sign up, and may, if you get enough individuals, throw them together. But
0: currently, just have team registration.
1: That's best.
0: Yes.
1: Yeah. So sign up with a team, a foursome.
0: Yes.
1: And you know, if you ever played in one of these scrambles before, even if you only occasionally get out of the cart and just putt once in a while, that counts. That helps the team.
0: And it's still a good time, and you're still helping a great cause.
1: If you shoot a golf ball of an AR-15 and you split the flag in half, does that count as a hole-in-one?
0: We'll give it to you.
1: A hole in a flag?
0: You split a flagpole in half with an AR-15 golf ball. We'll give you a hole-in-one on that one.
1: Register your team at gettinouty.org, G-E-T-T-N-O-U-T-Y, gettinouty.org. What about businesses that say, look, we're not going to play golf out there, but if you need flag prizes or sponsors or anything like that, just reach out.
0: We can get on the website. We will have a link on there for hole sponsors. 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You can actually just sign everything up right there on the website. 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And, of course, every penny is greatly appreciated and goes a long way.
1: Now, what about those families or kids listening right now? We're on 96.1 KISS FM, so all ages spanned across these radio stations we're on here, iHeartMedia Omaha. So you got someone listening that either for them or their children or maybe grandchildren saying, I want to get them involved in this organization. I want to have them out there hunting for Moro mushrooms or shooting trap in Brainerd. How do they reach out? How are kids chosen? How does that whole component work?
0: So we advertise all of our events through Facebook and our social medias. So just follow us on all of our socials, look for the events that we post and reply back. Say, hey, I would love the opportunity to be able to have my child, or as a veteran, I would love to do this. And we would be more than happy to get you out there. Most of the time it's a first come, first serve. Yeah. So don't wait around too long or else you're going to miss out on a great opportunity.
1: And when are some of these events? Is there anything on the calendar right now? Or
0: we have, right now we're in our fundraising mode during the summer because there's not a lot of hunting to do during the summer.
1: Right, we got to get to the fall here.
0: But once fall gears up, we will work with our partners and our guides and our outfitters that we use and start setting up events and details and things of that nature.
1: What about veterans who want to be a part of, like, the hunt in Ogallala? By the way, what do you? You could hunt for just about anything in Ogallala. What was the big game we were seeking?
0: So that one was actually a waterfowl hunt. We went duck and goose hunting.
1: All right,
0: and we did
1: big
0: we did,
1: game
0: we
1: duck
0: did pretty well
1: and goose. Yeah,
0: waterfowl. We weren't going. We did okay though.
1: Yeah. Okay.
0: We've got some good guides.
1: The ducks are huge out in Ogallala, so it counts as big game.
0: Yeah. They got some big geese out there.
1: Yes. So for veterans that want to be a part of something like that, or just want to be a part of an organization to either be with other vets or to have volunteer their time to help out with the kids and some of this stuff, same thing. Reach out all the social media.
0: Absolutely. Find us on social media. Reach out, and we'd be more than happy to take on volunteers and definitely getting everybody, as many people out for this experience as possible.
1: Jerry, as someone who served our nation for 20 years in the Air Force, and I'm guessing when you enlisted, it was not, I'm going to do this for 20 years.
0: I'm going to do 4 years and get out.
1: Yeah, and then pretty soon it's like, how did 20 years go by?
0: They flew.
1: What do you as a veteran get out of being a part of an organization like this for other veterans, for the kids, to be able to provide them a childhood like what you had growing up?
0: Honestly, the biggest thing that I get out of it and the most thing that I love about it is the smiles I see on these veterans and these kids' face. You know, it's something that, especially with the youth, they might not have been born into this lifestyle, but if it's something that they want to reach out and get into, you know, the first time a kid finds a morel mushroom and just is ecstatic, you know, it's an Easter egg hunt for them. And it's, you know, you get that joy, you get that excitement. For the veterans, it's knowing that we had any kind of help in building their networking to have those people to reach out to.
1: You can find Outy Obsession on their website, gettinouty.org, gettinouty.org. You can also search for Outy Obsession on all the social media that we were just talking about. Facebook is a big one, and that's Outy, Outy, Outy Obsession. Been talking with the veteran events coordinator with this organization, Jerry Palmer. Jerry, it's such a pleasure to talk with you about what you're doing for kids and veterans right here in our community. And thank you so much for telling us about it on Community Matters.
0: My pleasure. Thank you for having me, Scott.
1: And thank you so much for listening to Community Matters this week on this iHeartMedia

0: 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You'll find this and other editions of Community Matters under the podcast link at kfab.com. Here's a broadcast that originally occurred on News Radio 1110 KFAB just the other day. There used to be a Statue of Liberty at Turner Park, Midtown Omaha. It was in the early 70s. It was taken down. We're looking to put that back. And when I say we, I mean some of the best young people right here in the community with Scouting America, led by Scoutmaster, Scout Executive, CEO Chris Mahaffey, who joins us now here on 1110 KFAB. Chris, good to have you here.
1: Good morning, Scott. Thanks for having us this morning.
0: And former Congressman and Omaha Mayor Hal Dobb is also in the studio because someone in town's trying to get something done, so you call Hal Dobb.
2: Well, the scouting bug has been in my life since I was a little kid at Mount View and Monroe and Benson High School, and I've enjoyed a lifetime of being involved in the organization. I think does the best job of teaching young girls and young boys the characteristics and the habits and the appreciation of our country and what patriotism is all about. So what better thing could we be doing with Jim Thompson and the Neighborhood Association that they've been working on for a decade than to do this restoration project in our 250th year anniversary of our country and the patriotism that it stands for.
0: We're looking to raise money to restore a miniature version of the Statue of Liberty in Turner Park.
2: That's when
0: you're, Chris, you're talking about the many, many Statue of Liberties across the country.
1: Correct.
0: How big are we talking? These aren't G.I. Joe size.
1: They are not. They're a little over 8 feet tall.
0: Oh, that's a big statue.
1: They're scaled.
2: And then on a pedestal. So
1: on a pedestal.
2: About 27 foot in the air.
0: So when this drive started here, it was after World War II, when this guy, Jack Whitaker in Kansas City, said, "This is my movement. I want to get scouts out there raising money to be able to do this." How much did it cost to put an 8-foot Statue of Liberty statue up in someone's town?
1: $350
0: and how
1: is
0: much,
1: what it costs.
0: How much are we looking to raise today for one here?
1: It's a little bit different project, Scott. It's a little bit different scale, but the project now, the total project cost is nearly $750,000.
0: Holy smokes! Is that inflation?
1: That is inflation.
2: Oh, but you can see that with 102 counties, South Dakota and Western Iowa and Eastern Nebraska, and all the way out to the border now in our merger with Western Nebraska Scouting, with the young girls and boys now all able to carry a little jar, knock on your door, or you can find by getting a website or a phone number. Raising this with that much clout, with about 20,000 scouts involved in this 30-day effort to raise that much money, shouldn't be all that hard, but we have to get lots of attention, and you're giving us a chance to ask people to help out.
0: Right. Well, I'm joking when I say, like, wow, the inflation, all that. This is going to be a very different project, and it starts with that base, that pedestal.
1: That absolutely is.
0: Some space around it. So tell me, for that $750,000,
1: so the first,
0: what are we looking at here, Turner Park?
1: The first statue set on a cobblestone pedestal about 8 feet in the air, and she was copper clad. This will be cast in bronze. She will be about 20 feet in the air on a granite pedestal, and there will be a small plaza around her with a place for people to sit, historical plaque, very fitting for Turner Park and Midtown Crossing area. So it will all fit very nicely with the architecture and the arts that are in that park.
0: And we're doing this until America's 250th birthday.
1: That's correct.
0: And for some of the recent high school graduates, I will remind you that is July 4th. So
2: why don't you give them the website and the phone number that people can call to get a canister?
0: Hey, I know how to do my job.
2: Oh, okay. Okay. You're getting there?
0: Yeah. Please. Right. Please. Chris, what's the website and the phone number people can give to this project?
1: So for our website, mac-bsa.org, Strengthening the Arm of Liberty, all the information is there. Scott, this project is in conjunction with the Omaha Parks Foundation. This is really their project. Jim Thompson has done a really good job of leading it. Hal and I see this as a way that we can help make sure this project gets back into the park, since it was a gift from Scouting to the city of Omaha. Mutual of Omaha has done a really good job of being supportive. The city has been supportive. We would love to be able to get the statue paid for and get this off and running, and see this project completed sometime in early 2017.
0: I love the scouts. Whether we have a chance to do something with a number of scouts there, or like an Eagle Scout ceremony for several, or I even had a chance to do an interview with one person who was looking to be an Eagle Scout. I love the Scouts. What does it mean to them, Chris Mahaffey, Scouting Executive with Scouting America, to be involved in this project that will last in our community for hopefully several lifetimes?
1: We teach young people to be involved in the community, right? It's others before self. And this is a way that they can be involved in a small way, $8 to $10 at a time as they fill a canister, in order to help contribute to a project that will be here for generations to come. All those that do participate will be able to boast about this in the future, but also have that self-pride and the confidence that they participated and contributed. And what we're asking for is not just the dollars or the change in the coins. Engage the Scouts. Ask them why they're collecting money.
0: Chris Mahaffey, a Scout Executive CEO of Scouting America, mac-bsa.org. For all the details about how you can donate online to the Strengthen the Arm of Liberty campaign here, Al Dobb, Chris Mahaffey, Scouting America, thank you very much, guys.
1: Thank you, Scott.
0: You're listening to Community Matters. It's a pleasure to welcome on here from Heartland Kayak Anglers. James Leggett is here. There's a really cool event coming up on July 11th, and there is a wonderful beneficiary of this particular fundraiser that I'm excited to talk about, because I've never talked to anyone about a fishing fundraiser before. James, welcome to the program.
3: Thank you so much, Scott.
0: Kayak Anglers. We are angling from kayaks, I'm guessing. Yeah.
3: Well, that's what the group was started as. Uh-huh. Of course, the fundraiser we're doing, you can fish from boat, kayak, bank, however you want to fish.
0: Okay. So. All right. So yeah. That's a really cool deal. Yeah. I want to talk about kayak fishing
3: Sure.
0: for a moment, though.
3: Yeah.
0: Because, you know, a lot of guys who go out fishing in their bass boats like to have all the equipment. You know, I got to lift up this thing to put this here, and I got the well over here, and I've got this special seat up here, and I got my trolling motor and all that. Kayak fishing seems like just a simpler, less stuff way of going out there and enjoying the sport of fishing.
3: Well, you would like to think so.
0: Yeah.
3: 2018, when I got into it, you were right. You know, it was mm-hmm. pretty much a plastic boat,
0: yeah.
3: a paddle, and a couple fishing rods. Mm-hmm. Now it's really fancy boats, multiple pieces of electronics, trolling
0: really?
3: Motors. You know, we have guys that have, mm-hmm. you know, up to $15,000 invested in their kayaks.
0: You're kidding me.
3: Yeah.
0: Holy smokes. All right. Well, I'm learning a lot here on the program. Tell me about the event coming up on July 11th.
3: Yeah, so back in 2022, we started an event called Casting for a Cause. The first year, we worked with Ronald McDonald House Charities. Mm-hmm. Awesome, awesome, awesome group of people. Had a really big success there. Kind of going into that, I'd hoped, gosh, you know, maybe we'll raise just a couple $1,000s, and I would be happy with that. I mean, mm-hmm. we're just a small fishing club. Mm-hmm. And we ended up raising about $30,000 that year. Mm-hmm. So we just kind of stuck with it. We took 23 off, but came back in 20. I'm sorry, we took 23, 24 off. Mm-hmm. Last year, we came back and worked with the Hope Foundation mm-hmm. and raised a bunch of money for them. And yeah. So now we're just kind of figuring out who we're working with. And of course, 50 Mile March, such a strong organization that we wanted to partner with them.
0: And we have a board member from 50 Mile March here. I want to talk to her in just a moment. A few more questions about this for people who are saying, yeah, I think it's great you're doing this for charity. I want to go fishing for a great cause. How do people sign up, and what does the event day look like, James?
3: Yeah, so the event, we will fish all day from 6 a.m. till 2 p.m. And that is, you can fish any Omaha public body of water. So any park, any lake, anything that has public access, you're welcome to fish. Again, you can fish boat, bank, or kayak angling, mm-hmm. However you can get on the water. And at 2 o'clock, anglers will get off the water, and then we're all going to meet back at Cross Strain and Pint 9 for after-party awards, raffle, music, bounce house, all kinds of stuff mm-hmm. going on there.
0: Is there a competition segment to this? Friendly competition.
3: There's a little bit of money involved.
0: Yeah. Mm-hmm.
3: So whenever there's money involved and yeah. a bunch of guys with huge egos and plastic boats and bass boats, mm-hmm. yeah, there's mm-hmm. there's definitely some competition.
0: Yeah, absolutely. So don't put any lures in the bodies of any fish. And you hear about people trying to cheat
3: right.
0: at some of these fishing competitions and all that. This is just, it's for a great cause. It's yeah. a friendly, fun day of competition. How do people sign up right now?
3: Yep, so they can sign up by either finding the link on the Heartland Kayak Anglers Facebook page, mm-hmm. or you can go to www.castingforacausene.org.
0: Castingforacausene.org is the website for this event, the Casting for a Cause fishing event, July 11th. You said any body of water here around the area?
3: Absolutely. Yep.
0: Do you already have your spot picked out? You going to tell people where that is?
3: I will spend more time being an administrator that day than fishing. So.
0: James Leggett with Heartland Kayak Anglers with us. You can find them on Facebook, or more details about this website, and you can sign up at castingforacausene.org. Again, this event is coming up in just days on July 11th. We also have here, as James mentioned, this is for a great cause. The beneficiary of this event this year is the 50 Mile March Foundation. We have board member Kim Cavillac with us here on Community Matters. And Kim, it's great to have you on the program.
4: Thanks for having me.
0: Well, 50 Mile March, tell me about this.
4: Yeah, the 50 Mile March empowers veterans facing mental health challenges and homelessness by fostering a community of hope and relentless support. That's a lot. Right. That's our official mission. Mm-hmm. We're here to serve veterans in our community.
0: Yeah, and when is the march this year?
4: August 22nd, we depart the Capitol in Lincoln, and we land at Warner Park on the following morning, on the 23rd of August.
0: Yeah, it's, and I'm guessing you get a lot of veterans, service organizers, first responders that want to be a part of this as well, as including family members of those people here. It's got to be a pretty heartwarming thing to see so many people come out to celebrate these veterans for that, oftentimes, which they end up dealing with after they've been in service to our nation.
4: Absolutely. It's this will be my sixth year as a marcher as well. So I've gotten to see the evolution of the organization. And what started out as a simple march, was supposed to be one time with six people, has turned into a real movement in our community. That march developed into a grant-making organization that provided grants to other organizations in our community that were supporting veterans facing mental health challenges and homelessness. And now we're on our own mission to build a community to help veterans as well.
0: How do you then take the money, whether it's from the Casting for a Cause event or the march itself, and find those individuals who need help? Because oftentimes, those veterans dealing with those issues, they're the last ones to come forward themselves and say, I could use some assistance.
4: That is such a true statement. We've developed into, we continue to support other organizations like Addies USA, Operation Red, White, Blue. There are so many organizations. So we filter through those through a grant process. But through all of that, we've also developed another organization, because what we discovered was there were so many organizations in the community that weren't really connected. So now there's an Omaha Area Veterans Alliance, and we are coordinating with one another. So if somebody comes to our organization and says, I need this, we can say, that's not something we do right now, but let me connect you with an organization that can help you.
0: Awesome. And the event's coming up this summer as well. You said August
4: 22nd, we depart Lincoln and arrive on the 23rd at Warner Park.
0: And anyone can sign up for this event as
4: well. It's too late this year. I know. Where are you going to sign up?
0: That's weeks from now.
4: Yeah, right?
0: I was going to run it myself.
4: Yeah.
0: All 50 miles, I was going to sprint it.
4: January is the deadline for sign up. Okay. So if you want to sign up, check us. Check us right after the march this year, because the signups will be open immediately. Mm-hmm. And everybody raises funds, and 10%, we set aside 10% of the funds that we raise to continue to support other organizations in our community. So, yeah, people have been training hard since January. Mm-hmm. In just a few short weeks, we'll be stepping off at the Capitol.
0: Why so early? 8 months in advance, like we're cutting off, can't more people sign up here and run this?
4: Yes and no. And that may change in the future, but right now it gives us time to train, to teach people how to train, to teach people how to fundraise, to teach people how to get out in their communities and talk more about what we're doing. We will always continue to take opportunities for volunteers. There's so many ways to support the organization. You can donate, you can volunteer, and maybe next year be a walker.
0: So it seems like the day itself, the event itself, is not nearly as important as that which leads up to it, where people are fundraising and spreading the message about the cause less so than the actual day.
4: Yeah, I think the day of, though, the march itself is actually very symbolic of everything that we do to prepare coming up to it. Seeing a group of, we'll be almost 200 strong this year, and seeing people on the highway in the middle of the night or coming into the landing after being marching together for 22 hours, it's very powerful and it's very emotional. So
0: and
4: I think...
0: A march. It's not a timed run. It's not a race.
4: Correct.
0: And all that.
4: We all march together in individual ruck units, and it's really powerful. And to see it is something. And if you can't volunteer this year and you're not already signed up to be a marcher, come out to see us land at Werner Park on the 23rd, because it is powerful. That is the biggest word I can use for that.
0: Super cool. Website or social media for this?
4: Absolutely. 50milemarchfoundation.org. You can find any information. We also have a Facebook page.
0: And since, you know, James and the group of Heartland Kayak Anglers and all the people with this event here on July 11th for Casting for a Cause have a nice infusion of cash for you guys, what does it mean for you to be involved with this crew of fishermen, and to be able to take that money and put it towards your cause? It's got to be real heartwarming to see this.
4: It's amazing.
0: Yeah.
4: It's absolutely amazing to find other organizations that are willing to support the mission and the message that we're trying to carry. We're honored to find organizations that are willing and want to be a part of what we're doing in the community.
0: That is Kim Kavalak with the 50 Mile March Foundation, board member with that organization. So in order to assist them with what they're doing, you got to sign up for Casting for a Cause. So one more time, James. Tell me, people, how they can sign up to be a part of this event. Because unlike some organizations, sign-ups are still going for Casting for a Cause and on July 11th. So how can they sign up, James?
3: Yep. Again, visit our website, www.castingforacausene.org. There will be a link there that will take you to the sign-up page. Entry is $55. It's open to all age groups. It is a single tournament. It's not a team tournament. And it's all based on measurements instead of weight. So.
0: Okay. Mm-hmm. All right. And anyone can sign up, and you can fish anywhere. And it's anything, worms, spinner baits. Does it matter what kind of fish?
3: It's all bass.
0: Okay.
3: It is a bass fishing tournament. As long as you're following the laws on the lake that you're fishing.
0: Yes.
3: That's what we care about.
0: All right.
3: So, and it's your best five fish by length.
0: Okay.
3: Yeah.
0: James Leggett with Heartland Kayak Anglers putting this on. And the beneficiaries are the 50 Mile March Foundation, Kim Kavalak, board member with that organization. Thank you both for what you're doing here for especially veterans in our community. And thanks for telling us about it on Community Matters.
3: Thank you, Scott.
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1: And there's Alabama. I'm in a hurry. Not, can't be in too much of a hurry. I mean, the gas prices are high. They have been high for a while. How do you deal with that? A
2: buddy of mine was about 4 hours away, which is pretty close. We haven't seen each other. But because of gas prices, I was like, ugh, do I take this drive? I was watching my budget, but changed the game.
3: Oh, my gosh. I won't even drive across town anymore, much less going out of town for any spring or travel plans. It's awful. My God, I have to bring cash around with me everywhere to pay for the cash prices.
1: I hear you. It's bananas, really. Do a staycation.
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1: And there's Kenny Chesney. She's got it all. It's Bob Del Monte. Happy Sunday. Do you have kids? I'm sure they're very well behaved thanks to your great parenting. But more Americans are warming up to the idea of the child-free dining experiences at restaurants. And actually, parents are leading the charge on this. 75% of the people say restaurants should offer some sort of adults-only dining. Yeah, what's wrong with that? Designated seating areas? Maybe late-night restrictions? Maybe they're not allowed in for late-night evening hours past 8, 9 o'clock. I like the designated areas. Remember the non-smoking sections? Non-child sections. I don't know. Look, parents should be able to dine out with their kids, and sometimes they misbehave. But what do you think of some form of child-free dining experience that you can choose?
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1: Hey, it's Bob Delmont. 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
2: 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That's all I can tell you. Laugh. You know, don't let the things bother you. 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

93.3, The Wolf, it's Bob Delmont. 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
1: And there's All-American Girl, Carrie Underwood. You're with Bob Delma. Don't even think about going back to work on Monday, okay? We have a whole day here. What do you do for a living, though?
2: Repossess cars.
3: You go to people's houses who haven't kept up on their payments, and you take their cars.
2: Fortunately, I do. Right now, I'm running their place with employments, and I'm hitting pretty good.
3: Do you confront them ahead of time, or you just take their car?
2: Well, usually I have it on a hook, and then I'll go in and confront them. Depends on how busy it is or what area I'm in. 90% of the time, I just grab the car and keep going.
3: Has anybody ever come after you?
2: Once in a while, they do.
3: What do you do?
2: Get back in my truck, leave, and call the police. It depends on what kind of situation I'm in.
3: Because you legally have the right to do what you're doing. I mean, that's your job, right?
2: Yes.
1: Wow. Scary, man.
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1: And there's John Anderson. You got Bob Delmont here. So what do you think?
2: Hey, what do you do for exercise? Do you know a brand new study of nearly 25,000 adults tracked people who had treadmill tests in midlife, then followed their Medicare records into older age? Those with the best aerobic fitness in midlife, who likely engage in brisk walking most days, develop major illnesses much later in life, at least 2 years later. I guess it's still there, but you buy 2 years by doing some walking. Highly fit men gain 1.3 healthier years and live 2.3 years longer. Similar indications for highly fit women. So get to walking. You'll live longer and feel better. Come on, it's just walking.
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zone. 93.3 The Wolf, the home of country's greatest hits in Omaha. Good morning, it's Bob Delmont. Grab your coffee. Who's heading to church, huh? Are we going to have a Sunday fun day? Here's Glenn Campbell. What a

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93.3 The Wolf. Hey, it's Bob Del Monte. The 102nd Santa Lucia Festival is underway this weekend in Little Italy, just south of the Old Market on 10th Street. Sample some amazing Italian food, play some bocce, and bring the kids to enjoy the Kids Zone and giant inflatables, face painting, and a whole lot more. 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
1: And there's Alabama. You're with Bob Delmont. All the school year winding down. Toughest class you had this past semester, Rebecca?
2: Logic is really hard.
3: 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What do you want to be after you graduate?
2: We both actually want to become federal agents.
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7: Huskers football lands a commitment from four-star class of 2027 defensive back Bryce Williams. Royals beat the Twins. Bobby Witt Jr., a go-ahead single in the top of the ninth. They'll go for the series win in the finale of a four-game set today. Golden Knights outlast the Hurricanes in double OT to take a 2-1 lead in the Stanley Cup Finals. Kentucky Derby winner Golden Tempo comes from behind to win the Belmont Stakes. I'm Trey Bender.
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1: And there's Mark Chestnut. What's going on? It's Bob Delmont. Well, if things are wrapping up for your high schooler and they're ready to go off to college, here are bachelor's degrees that pay off most over time. Kids are going to college, not sure what they want to do. These apparently are the best ones to take. Bachelor's degrees in biology and health at number 5. Agriculture and natural resources at number 4. Security and protective services at 3. Business and economics at 2. And number 1, engineering and architecture. So architecture is apparently at number 1 and also at number 4. Radio DJ not on the list here in the top 10, I see. It's probably 11 or 12.
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3: 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We were both too tired to sleep, so we took turns of staring

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He went down, but they missed me by a hair. 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

93.3 The Wolf. Hey, it's Bob Delmont with a shout out to Omaha. Hey, I got a request from the iHeartRadio app for this one. You want to hear something? I'll tap the talkback mic and I'll play it for you. 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
1: And there's the Zach Brown Band. You're with Bob Delmont. Thanks for having us on. So let me ask you something. I had this conversation with a friend of mine over last weekend. If somebody cheats, are they always a cheater? So once a cheater, always a cheater? Or can they be redeemed, or you make one mistake, or what?
2: 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Oh. 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
4: There's no sun on Sunday. Showers and possible thunderstorms throughout the day with a high of 79 in the afternoon and low of 67 in the evening. A cloudy start to Monday, clearing by afternoon with a high of 90. Monday night's looking for a low of 69 with possible storms in the overnight. Sunny and windy on Tuesday with a high of 94. That's your forecast. I'm Patrick Kelly.
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1: And there's Tim McGraw's Bob Delmont. 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
1: And there, of course, Alabama. It's Bob, Delmont. Are you ready for lunch yet? Okay. What do you got for lunch, Wendy?
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28: Huskers football lands a commitment from four-star class of 2027 defensive back Bryce Williams. Royals beat the Twins. Bobby Witt Jr., a go-ahead single in the top of the ninth. They'll go for the series win in the finale of a four-game set today. Golden Knights outlast the Hurricanes in double OT to take a 2-1 lead in the Stanley Cup Finals. Kentucky Derby winner Golden Tempo comes from behind to win the Belmont Stakes. I'm Trey Bender.
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Hey, it's Bob Delamont. Carrie Underwood had many, many hits, but this is her very first country hit. Soon after American Idol. Remember this one? Jesus Take the Wheel, going out to Emily. Thanks for having us on.

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1: And there's Martina McBride. It's Bob Delmont. How's your sleeping, by the way? Well, if you can't get to sleep, don't count sheep. There's a clever new trick you can try. It's called cognitive shuffling. It's about distracting your brain with something neutral and boring enough to let sleep take over. When I go to sleep, my mind's racing. I'm thinking about the next day. What do I got to do? And it keeps me up. You don't even realize you've been up an hour. So you pick something emotionally neutral, like a blanket, for instance. Then in your mind, go letter by letter. For each letter, think of random, unrelated words and briefly picture. For example, B. You might imagine a bike, a banana, or a butterfly. 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Then move on to the next letter. The goal isn't to finish the word. It's just to let your brain do something low stress.

0: 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You're asleep, so try it tonight. Let me know.
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1: Gary Allen, enough of that, but the radio. Dave Taft here. What are we celebrating today? If it's a birthday, happy birthday. If it's an anniversary, happy anniversary. Graduation time of year, maybe you got a graduation party or something you're going to, something you're celebrating. But just know, every day, National Day of Something. And today's a good one because it's National Chocolate Ice Cream Day. I'm more of a vanilla fellow myself, but if you offer me chocolate ice cream, I'm not going to turn it down. And it's also a National VCR Day. I don't know when the last time you celebrated this, but I'm curious, do you have a working VCR somewhere in your house? I can almost guarantee somewhere in your house you have a VHS tape with just nothing to play it on.
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23: There's no sun on Sunday. Showers and possible thunderstorms throughout the day with a high of 79 in the afternoon and low of 67 in the evening. A cloudy start to Monday, clearing by afternoon with a high of 90. Monday night's looking for a low of 69 with possible storms in the overnight. Sunny and windy on Tuesday with a high of 94. That's your forecast. I'm Patrick Kelly.
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Jerry the Wolf. I'm Dave Taft. 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
1: 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Talk Back Mike on the iHeartRadio app, a great way to reach the studio. Dave, I want to hear this. Give me the list. I'll be waiting for it. Here's Tracy Lawrence.

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1: Mary Chapin Carpenter and Don of the Twist and Shout. 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Or what you did to end up at the physical therapist. My name's Dave Taff. We got Dierks Bentley. Going to hear from Alabama. Brooks and Dunn coming up.
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1: Oh, my rowdy friends have settled down. Hank Jr., you know, I don't want my kids to see this one. 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You know, you put the chairs up and throw a blanket over top, clamp it down. 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No. Bigger than most homes in my neighborhood combined.
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0: Omaha's very own 93.3 The Wolf. George Strait and Jack Yes or No. Dave Taft here. Big week. All eyes all around the world. Going to be on the U.S. World Cup. Kicks off. I think the first game is what, Thursday? And this is the first time they've ever done like a regional set, meaning that it's not just one country. Like usually, World Cup's going to be in Brazil. World Cup's going to be in France or England. No, this is actually a North America game. They've got games in Mexico. They've got games in the U.S., and they've also got games in Canada. Yeah, I'm not much of a soccer person, but when something like this comes up, you know, you got to watch. You got to try to figure it out. I don't know all the rules. Maybe I'll pick up a few things. Maybe an interest in the game. I mean, if as long as it's done before football, I'm good.
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0: 93.3, the Wolf Country's greatest hits. Carrie Underwood and Undo It. My name is Dave Taft, and I was looking at this list of symptoms, and I'm thinking, boy, I could check a lot of these off. And it turns out they're all tied into one thing. If you're feeling tired, sluggish, or fatigued, which I think a lot of us probably are, brain fog or confusion, yes. Headaches, get those. Lightheaded or dizzy. Irritability, I thought that was just kind of my personality, but it turns out those are all symptoms of not hydrating enough. And they say, especially with the heat coming up in the summer months, it's time to remember to stay hydrated. Reusable water bottles can help. Eating foods like watermelon that are full of water. It's right there in the name, watermelon. They say, as well as drinking decaffeinated or sweet-free drinks help. If you look at the label and you know you've got like a soda in there and the first thing is water, does not mean it helps you stay hydrated.
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3: There's no sun on Sunday. Showers and possible thunderstorms throughout the day with a high of 79 in the afternoon and low of 67 in the evening. A cloudy start to Monday, clearing by afternoon with a high of 90. Monday night's looking for a low of 69 with possible storms in the overnight. Sunny and windy on Tuesday with a high of 94. That's your forecast. I'm Patrick Kelly.
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Country's greatest hits from Council Bluffs, 93.3 The Wolf. I heard his record collection is up for sale. 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Here's Garth Brooks.

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Mosquitoes and ticks, are they a problem? We'll share that coming up in two songs.

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1: Lone Star, and I'm already there. On a scale of 1 to 10, how concerned are you about mosquitoes and ticks? Because every year when it gets warmer like this, we hear, oh, I got to be careful of mosquitoes because they carry disease. They do. I get it. They kill more people than anybody else or anything else on the face of the planet. And ticks are always a concern. And now they got that alpha girl tick. You've heard about this? That can cause a severe allergic reaction to red meat. This thing bites you. You might not be able to have steaks anymore. It's gotten so bad because my wife is always a little bit leery of that stuff. But the other day I came in from working on the yard and she goes, no. Don't go any further. I want to check you for ticks. And I'm thinking, the guy in me is going, oh, like Brad Paisley, I want to check you for ticks. And it turns out, no, she wanted to check my hairline and the back of my legs.
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Here you go, Nitty Gritty Dirt Band, Fishing in the Dark.

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I'm Dave Taft. 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

0: Omaha's very own 93.3 The Wolf. There's Alabama and Old Flame. My name's Dave Taft, and I was thinking about this. Family vacations when I was a kid. We used to go camping like every Memorial Day, Labor Day, 4th of July. And I realize I haven't done that a lot with my kids for one reason or another. Something always pops up. But I want to create those memories. And I don't know if you're in the same boat, but things always seem to pop up and you can't make it happen. Well, we want to help you make it happen. The $250K USA giveaway, $2,500 towards your vacation. I mean, there's a lot of cool things that we have here in America. Things you could explore, things you could go to, things you've seen about or read about in books. See them in person. Remember, tomorrow, we're going to give you four more chances. Four more chances to win. $2,500, your first one coming up at 8 a.m.
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24: Rain and storms possible most of this week. A 90% chance of showers this afternoon, high 79. Overnight, a slight chance of rain, low 65. Foggy Monday morning before a sunny afternoon, high 90. A 40% chance of thunderstorms Monday night, low 69. Tuesday, a slight chance of thunderstorms. I'm Elaine Lee Irvin.
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It's Omaha's 93.3 The Wolf. Lainey Wilson's going to be there. Kenny Chesney is going to be there. We want you there, too. 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Remember, still win it before you can buy it. 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

0: 93.3, the Wolf Country's greatest hits. Garth Brooks and That Summer. My name is Dave Taft, and there's a rumor going around. I haven't seen a confirmation on it yet that Garth Brooks is actually shopping his music catalog, looking to sell the whole thing, all the songs he's written, all the songs he's recorded, from Thunder Rolls right up through Friends in Low Places. All these songs that he's had a part in could very well belong to somebody else. Now, you know it's not going to come cheap. They say the asking price is about $2 billion for all those Garth Brooks hits. Now, the previous record, or the record he would beat, well, that belonged to Michael Jackson, who I think got $1.2 billion.
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Said, Dave, here's what I got to hear today. Never go wrong with Hank Williams Jr. There you go, Jerry.

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1: Rodney Atkins and watching you. That's what I'll be saying to World Cup soccer this year. Going to give it a shot. Going to give it the old college try, so to speak. I mean, I've watched some before. I don't think I've ever watched a match all the way through. But, I mean, it's right here. It's in our own backyard. Mexico, USA, Canada, like the North American games. First game coming up Thursday. Mexico gets to play in Mexico City. And that seems like a great way to kick it off. I think the first USA game is Friday night in L.A.
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27: It's a 93.3 The Wolf, Omaha area weather update.
0: Rain and storms possible most of this week. A 90% chance of showers this afternoon, high 79. Overnight, a slight chance of rain, low 65. Foggy Monday morning before a sunny afternoon, high 90. A 40% chance of thunderstorms Monday night, low 69. Tuesday, a slight chance of thunderstorms. I'm Elaine Lee Irvin.
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If you press it, start talking. 30 seconds. Pick a song, pick two songs, pick three songs. We'd love to know what it is you want to hear. Here's George Strait.

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I'm Dave Taft. 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

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Lainey Wilson, Kenny Chesney, both going to be there. You could too. Text to win keyword, start up again tomorrow morning. 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
1: Check some wide open spaces. Dave Taft here. You know, yesterday I was out working in the yard, cleaning it up a little bit, doing some mowing, doing some weed whipping. Came in the house. My wife said, I want to check you for ticks. And I instantly thought of that Brad Paisley song. I'm going, oh, yeah, here we go. She goes, turn around. So I turned around. You know what she did then? She checked me for ticks. Wanted to see the back of my legs. Wanted to check my hairline. You know, ticks are actually a big problem this year. That alpha girl tick, have you heard about this? Apparently, its bite can cause an allergic reaction to red meat. Can you imagine? I haven't heard whether or not that's permanent or whether that's over like a span of time. But you get bit by a tick and you don't want to have steaks or burgers? Yeah, check me for ticks all day. I don't want that.
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Dave Taft here, and check out the all-new Heroes and Villains, The Art of the Disney Costume, showcased at the Durham Museum now through October 19th. There's 70 costumes of some of the most beloved Disney characters, like Cinderella, even Captain Jack Sparrow. We'll see you there with 93.3.

0: 93.3, the Wolf Country's greatest hits. There's Waylon Jennings and Good Hearted Woman, Dave Taft here, and Exceda, because back at it tomorrow, the 250K USA giveaway. There are a lot of beautiful places in the U.S., places maybe you've only seen on TV, read about, talked about in school. You'd always wanted to get out and see them. 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Where is it you want to go? 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
21: Rain and storms possible most of this week. A 90% chance of showers this afternoon, high 79. Overnight, a slight chance of rain, low 65. Foggy Monday morning before a sunny afternoon, high 90. A 40% chance of thunderstorms Monday night, low 69. Tuesday, a slight chance of thunderstorms. I'm Elaine Lee Irvin.
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93.3 The Wolf, the home of country's greatest hits in Omaha. Well, he's back at it again this fall. Farm tour dates are going to start to be released. Here's Luke Bryan, Rain is a Good Thing.

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1: Garth Brooks and Unanswered Prayers. So the rumor is Garth is looking to sell his music catalog, asking price about $2 billion. That's a lot of money. I can't fathom that amount of money. What would you do with it? I wouldn't even know where to begin. Actually, yeah, I do. I know exactly where I'd begin. I'd stop fixing all the stuff I break. Like in the spring comes around, time to start getting the yard ready and do all the work that you've been neglecting over the winter months. And it's like, oh, the lawnmower's not working. Oh, the power washer for some reason's not working. Oh, the weed whipper's not working. I mean, it's a yearly thing. Instead of paying all that money to get that stuff fixed, I'd just give it away and go, you know what? I'm buying all new. Whoever says money doesn't solve problems doesn't have the same problems as I do.
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1: Carrie Underwood before he cheats. Now, you know that's going to be based on a true story, yeah? Just talk to an insurance guy. He'll tell you. How you doing? I'm Bob Pickett. Hope you're enjoying the weekend. I don't want to go back to work tomorrow. You're probably saying that, right? Yeah, I'm in work right now, but I got to. One thing I love about being on the radio, besides talking to you and playing all the great country songs, no heavy lifting. I mean, the heaviest thing I get to lift in here is a trash can to go empty it, you know?
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0: Rain and storms possible most of this week. A 90% chance of showers this afternoon, high 79. Overnight, a slight chance of rain, low 65. Foggy Monday morning before a sunny afternoon, high 90. A 40% chance of thunderstorms Monday night, low 69. Tuesday, a slight chance of thunderstorms. I'm Elaine Lee Irvin.
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19: 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I'm in

0: 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Hey there, it's Bob Pickett.
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0: 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Staying out of trouble, taking care of yourself? 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

Country's greatest hits play here. 93.3 The Wolf. This song right here that I'm playing right now put Luke Bryan on the map. You go, wait a minute, it's not Luke singing it. No. I know it's Billy Currington, but Luke Bryan wrote it. And he's still cashing those checks, okay?

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93.3, The Wolf, country's greatest hits. Tim McGraw, Indian Outlaw, a song written on a bar napkin. In a bar, given to Tim McGraw. And that helped Tim's career quite a bit right there. But, you know, it's funny. Tim didn't sing that on his last tour. Is he going to sing this on this next tour? And he kind of admitted to me that he really didn't remember the words. So, yeah, if you see a teleprompter out on the Tim McGraw tour, that's why. Hopefully this will be added on the tour anyway. Now, speaking of music, speaking of concerts, my goodness, we're ready for this. Our iHeartRadio Music Festival is back. 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
24: The Royals topped the Twins 6-5 on the road today to take the weekend series. Up next, Kansas City hosts the Rangers Tuesday night. Nebraska football landed four-star defensive back Bryce Williams and linebacker Eli Harris to their 2027 recruiting class. And Victor Wembanyama and the Spurs visit the Knicks in Game 3 of the NBA Finals tomorrow night at Madison Square Garden, facing an 0-2 series deficit. I'm Daryl Joyner.
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1: 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Dwight Yoakam with Honky Tonk Man. 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